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Just the basic facts. Can you show me where it hurts?

never know about the NACPA. I was only 5 years old in 48. We were unaware what was happening over there. It breaks my heart.

late, go back to 1948. Before the settlers stole the land. When Grandma's key unlocked the door. And everyone revered the olive tree. 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